0: We know that country music leads to hootin'. And we know that hootin' leads to hollering. And you know, a little hootin' hollering never hurt anybody.
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0: 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Playing one great song after another.
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Shelton there, Tyler Reese here, music on the way, Kenny Chesney. Carry on, Kenny Chesney News. Less than 10 minutes, Chris Stapleton's after Lainey Wilson. The phone, the

0: Chastain, Carry On, Silver Sands Marina. That's coming for us, the new album, 925. Will we see a stadium tour next year? I would put my money on it. Randy Travis, Tucker Wetmore next.
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0: She's got a guy for that. His name's Luke Combs. I'm Tyler Reese. I wish I had a guy for something. Corey and Cole, Rocky Mountain Low. When you say nothing at all is next. Wouldn't you be so lucky?
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0: Swindell, now a girl dad. He and his lovely wife, Colian, releasing the song Girl Dad as well. And named after his grandfather, Colden Rainey. Literally his name. I know it sounds like a forecast. You'd be like, so what's it going to be like tomorrow? Be like, Colden Rainey. Wait, what? No, his middle name's Rainey. 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And Swindell. Got it? Thanks for coming in. Randy Houser, Jason Aldean is on the way next. Thanks for having us on.
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0: myself, John Morgan there. 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Talking football. Yellow Jacket football season around the corner. Lynn Burkett, Brian Lilly, new Denison Athletic Director, head football coach, talking about the gridiron upcoming on the next Yellow Jacket football season. Morgan Wallen, Luke Bryan. It's on the way. We're hunting, we're fishing, we're loving every day in Katy Country.
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0: into the earth and back again. 100% pure love. Remember that one? It's a great. 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Anyway, Dan and Shay, Chris Stapleton on the way after new music from Kojo.
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John Deere sitting on a hillside with a small bird perched on the stack. 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

Max McNown, Better Me For You. Hello there. How are you? It's me, Shannon. Shannon Black. It is Thursday, my last day before I'm taking a long, long weekend. How are you? You ready for Thursday, July 23rd? I sure am. Craig Morgan now. That's what I love about Sundays.

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Well, hello there, and how are you? Middle of the night, what you doing? Where are you? Are you at work? Thanks so much for listening on the job. 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I feel for you. I'm the worst sleeper. 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I hope they like Cody Johnson. Here's the Fall.

0: And now, we'd like to share our favorite recipe for a good time. 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

So, just for the record, we're not country-ish. We're country all the way. Yeah! Playing one great song after another. 93.1 KMKT, Texoma's Katy Country.

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0: Morgan Wallen, just in case, I am headed to those shows this weekend, or at least one of them. 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

0: Wheat and hops make beer. 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

pickup rolling down a dirt road with a cloud of dust blowing from behind and the music playing loud. That's what country sounds like. 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

Corey Kent, Coetzel, Rocky Mountain Low. Yes, it's true. Garth Brooks is going back on tour. He's for sure going to sing this one. All the ticket prices are the same price. You just get in the lottery to see who gets the best seats. Rodeo now.

Hello there. How are you? Thank you for listening in the middle of the night. It's already our Thursday. Friday's right there. The weekend's going to be on us. I'm ready for it. I feel like I have short-timer's disease right now because I'm taking the weekend off. So when I'm done here, I'm out till Tuesday. I'll be somewhere over Laredo.

guess who's back? Back again. 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

0: We know that country music leads to hootin'. And we know that hootin' leads to hollering. And you know, a little hootin' hollering never hurt anybody.
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0: Luke Bryan country, and she knows it. He has a new album coming out later this year, doesn't he? Signs, when's it coming out? September 18th.
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0: 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Don't you?
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We've all felt that before, haven't we? Some kind of breakup and you see them all happy out with someone else and you're like, huh, I don't like that. That's when we get to drinking. Zach John King now.

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0: south of Sanity. We got ourselves a 14-year-old Montana ranch kid that's a hero. He used his ranch rodeo skills to save a man from drowning. Did you hear about this? Happened at the beginning of the month. He and his family heard cries for help from the Yellowstone River. And I guess these people who were on a raft and a paddleboard got thrown into the water. So one man was drifting downstream, clinging to a cooler, and Joey had brought his lasso with him. So he just used that to rope the guy. He took his 12-foot lariat, threw his loop towards the drowning man, and caught him first try. Pulled him to shore. Amazing.
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A John Deere sitting on a hillside with a small bird perched on a stack. That's what country sounds like. 93.1 KMKT, Texoma's Kitty Country.

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0: George Burge, Luke Bryan, ride. I am riding on out of here, taking a long weekend. 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Be safe, be kind, God bless.
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Hey, it's Rick Tanner. We appreciate you making us a part of your Thursday. We made it. We're over the hump. We're headed on the fast track to the weekend. How about some Lady Wilson? 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

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It's Zach Grantham hanging out with you on this Thirsty Thursday. And y'all, I have a social media question that I just posted up on the Katy Country page. We'll talk about that coming up here in about 8.

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0: this question up on the KD Country Facebook page just a little bit ago. And we're all in the safe space, right? Where we can all get in the trust triangle here. You, me, the radio station, and me. That's right. That's three people. I don't know. Anyways, what's a weird smell you're willing to admit you enjoy? Now, let's not get creepy in the comments or anything like that. But what is a weird smell you're willing to admit that you enjoy? Maybe something that somebody thinks actually smells bad that you think smells good. I will say this, y'all. I don't mind the smell of gasoline. Like, I know some people are like, oh my goodness, if you step on gasoline at a gas station and then it gets in your car, you know, people will be like, ah, I got gas going on. And me, I'm just like, hey, you know, I kind of like it. And also those Marks a Lot Sharpies. Honestly, a lot of this stuff is explaining exactly what's happening in my life. This explains a lot. But yeah, let me know what's a weird smell you're willing to admit you enjoy. Let me know in the comments up on the KD Country Facebook page.
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0: Today, we're going to be broadcasting live out there for the special 2026 season preview of the Denison Yellow Jackets of football season. Our very own Lynn Burkhead, voice of the Yellow Jackets, and new Denison Athletic Director and head football coach Brian Lilly are going to be out at Fuzzy's Tacos inside the Texas Best Smokehouse 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

0: Well, I read that an expansion project at the Grayson County Jail is getting closer to its completion date. And when it's all said and done, the jail will have a brand new kitchen and infrastructure renovations. Now, the updated facility will add more than 100 beds, a new book-in and release department, and a multi-purpose space. And the expansion project is expected to be completed by the end of the year. And I know that Grayson County Sheriff Tony Benny and everybody over there at the Sheriff's Department really, really excited to get this behind them and get this jail expanded. They need a little bit more room. Actually, they need a lot of bit more room.
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So, just for the record, we're not country-ish. We're country all the way. Yeah! Playing one great song after another. 93.1 KMKT, Texoma's Katy Country.

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0: our Facebook page, I am asking you today, what is a smell that is awful that maybe you kind of like? Yeah, I admitted last hour, gasoline. Yeah, I probably should have said that over the radio, but I kind of think it doesn't smell that bad. What's a weird smell you're willing to admit you enjoy? Let me know in the comments right now up on the Katy Country Facebook page.
1: He's a ranch hand in a pinch, man. Hotter than the red on the cattle brand. Cause she's a gold digger with a quick trigger. A cast iron skillet swinging lid flip.

0: So we got a lot this morning on Country Music Datebook for today, this July 23rd. It was on this day back in 1977, Alabama made its debut on the country singles chart with I Wanna Be With You Tonight. It was on this day back in 1993, Reba McEntire, the queen of country music, topped the country charts with It's Your Call. It was on this day back in 1997, of course, I was 10 years old, and Dina Carter's album, Did I Shave My Legs For This, was certified triple platinum. Hits included Strawberry Wine and How Do I Get There and Count Me In. It was on this day back in 2008, Alan Jackson scored his 33rd number one hit with Good Time. He also surpassed 50 million total albums sold for his career. And it was on this day back in 2020, Happy Anywhere by Texoma's own Blake Shelton with Gwen Stefani was released to radio. It would eventually hit number one on the country airplay chart. Happy birthday today to Alison Krauss turning double nickels, 55. You also have Danielle Bradbury, who is 30 years old today. She won season 4 of NBC's The Voice back in 2013.
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0: we like to share our favorite recipe for a good time. 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And then, add a whole bunch of these ones. 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

0: playing Zach Grantham. And did you know that speed limits save gas? A new study found that by simply following posted speed limits, U.S. drivers would save 6.7 million gallons of fuel every day. Even better, based on data collected from millions of vehicle trips, given an average daily driving distance of 28.6 miles, driving at or below the posted limit adds just 54 more seconds of a driving per day. Wait a second, just dawned on me. Speed limit. Oh, that's the limit you're supposed to go. I always thought you had to, that was like the speed minimum. Oh, easy mistake.
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pickup rolling down a dirt road with a cloud of dust blowing from behind and the music playing loud. 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

Great today, courtesy of Texoma Harley Davidson. Hey, it is Zach Grantham and a song that I actually dedicated to a couple of friends of mine that were dating because I thought it was a love song. It turned out to be a breakup song, and they ended up breaking up, so I guess I was right about it all. But I can still make Cheyenne. I'm going to play that coming up, and I promise I'm not going to dedicate it to a husband or wife or anything like that. Right now, it's Love's Gonna Make It All.

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Hey, it's Zach Elizabeth Bushman Taha Grantham. And on this Thursday morning, I am asking you up on the Katy Country Facebook page, what's a weird smell you're willing to admit you enjoy? Let me know your thoughts in the comments up on our Facebook page. 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

0: driving through Duet America around First Avenue and Gerlach Drive, you know that intersection can get backed up in a hurry, especially when school's in session, which is right around the corner here in Texoma. Well, there's finally some good news as ODOT says they're planning to install a traffic light at dedicated left turn lanes and widen the road to help keep traffic moving. And folks who live nearby say it's been needed for a long time because getting in and out of that intersection can be a real challenge. And the project is expected to go out for bids this fall with construction starting early next year. And it's just a, just one of those things where, you know, with the area, a lot of growth and things, you gotta identify some stuff that we're going to have to make new and make it bigger and better. Now, another interesting local twist, a planned Casey's convenience store won't even be built until these road improvements are finished. So, yes, better traffic and eventually easier access to pizza and gas. I'm all about that.
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The red, white, and blue flapping in the wind at a Friday night football game. 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

0: Well, coming up today, we have our special 2026 Dennis and Yellow Jacket season preview show with Lynn Burkhead and Brian Lilly, the new Dennis and Athletic Director and head football coach. And this is going to happen from 11 a.m. to 1 p.m. today at Fuzzy's Tacos inside the Texas Best Smokehouse convenience store in Dennison. 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I'm actually going to be out there, too, because I heard the word taco. And I'm like, yeah, I'm going to be at Fuzzy's Tacos for sure. And then hang out with Coach Lilly and my best friend forever, Lynn Burkhead. 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

0: today is going to be a lot of fun over at Fuzzy's Tacos inside the Texas Best Smokehouse, a convenience store, 4300 North Highway 91 in Denison. As Lynn Burkhead and Brian Lilly, the new Denison Athletic Director and head football coach, make sure that you come out there and see them, because they are going to be discussing the upcoming 2026 Denison Yellow Jackets football season during this special live broadcast. 11 a.m. to 1 p.m. today, Fuzzy's Tacos inside the Texas Best Smokehouse convenience store in Denison. It's all sponsored by Texas Farm Bureau Insurance, Gene Darnell, agency manager. And come by for a chance to meet Coach Lilly and grab some lunch while you're out there. But yeah, football season, y'all, right around the corner. We'll get an exclusive look at the upcoming Denison Yellow Jacket football season.
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0: Grantham, and that's going to wrap it up for me today here on the KD Country AM show. And thank you so much for being a loyal listener to this very radio station. Now, don't forget, today, 11 a.m. to 1 p.m., we are having a live broadcast. It's an exclusive look at the upcoming 2026 Denison Yellow Jacket football season with Lynn Burkett and Brian Lilly, the new Denison Athletic Director and head football coach. They are going to be out at Fuzzy's Tacos inside the Texas Best Smokehouse convenience store in Denison. That's 4300 North Highway 91, 11 a.m. to 1 p.m., sponsored by Texas Farm Bureau Insurance, Gene Darnell, agency manager. So go by for a chance to meet Coach Lilly and grab some lunch at Fuzzy's Tacos while you are at it. All right, I am out of here, but before I go, have a Bible verse to get you through today and also to wrap up the show for today. This is Matthew 6, verse number 25. Therefore, I tell you, do not be anxious about your life, what you will eat or what you will drink, nor about your body, what you will put on. Is not life more than food, and the body more than clothing? Have a great day, y'all. I'll talk to you tomorrow morning at 6 o'clock.
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A pickup rolling down a dirt road with a cloud of dust blowing from behind and the music playing loud. That's what country sounds like. Texoma's Candy Country, 93.1. KMKT.

0: one, Katie Kedry, join us. It's going to be so fun. We're talking about us along with Texas Farm Bureau Insurance, Gene Darnell, agency manager, live broadcast at Fuzzy's Tacos inside Texas Best Smokehouse. That's 4300 North Highway 91 in Denison. That's this Thursday, 11 to 1. So during the broadcast, Lynn Burkhead, Brian Lilly, the new Denison athletic director and head football coach, going to talk about the upcoming season.
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0: Hey, everybody. Lynn Burkhead, the voice of the Denison Yellow Jackets, and we are excited once again to be the voice of Denison football this upcoming fall. Each and every Friday night on 93.1 FM KMKT, your longtime home for Denison High School football since 1999. Yeah, that was a long time ago. That means I'm getting kind of old. We've got Jeremy Hughes in here, the agency manager for Gene Darnell and his Texas Farm Bureau Insurance. And by the way, today's Denison Yellow Jackets football preview show on Katy Country is brought to you by Texas Farm Bureau Insurance, Gene Darnell, agency manager. And we've got Jeremy Hughes, one of his right-hand guys in here. We're going to talk to you for a second, and then you got a special presentation. We are at Fuzzy's Tacos, by the way, on the corner of Highway 75 and Highway 91, just north of Yellow Jacket Land, just north of Denison High School. If you know where Denison High School is, make it to the corner of 75 and 91 between now and 1 o'clock, and you can join in on the fun. Jeremy, let's talk about you and your boss, Gene Darnell, Texas Farm Bureau Inserts, long-time friend of Texas high school athletics, in particular in the fall, football. And in Grayson County, Gene Darnell, his name is kind of synonymous with high school football.
1: Yeah, and this is a sponsorship that we've been a part of for quite some time now, and it's really an honor to be able to give back to the community. And, I mean, the Jackets are right here in our backyard, and we get the opportunity to support them and the youth of our community, and that's what's important, is the next generation, right?
0: It is. That is what is important. Now, you guys have offices around the county, and you've got one, I believe, in...
1: Yeah, we've got an office right here in Denison. We've got right here on East Main Street, and then we've got an office on Texoma Parkway that we just recently moved to, just about a quarter mile south of 691. And then we've got a third office down on the south side of the county in Van Alstine.
0: You know, Texas Farm Bureau Insurance, they've been a long-time friend and insurer all across the Lone Star State. And they've got a legacy, a reputation. A lot of people turn to them and when they need some help. We just had more disastrous flooding in the Texas Hill Country. There's a tropical storm coming in on the Texas Gulf Coast right now. A tree falls on your house in a thunderstorm. You got, but then auto and all kinds of things. Give us a thumbnail of what Texas Farm Bureau Insurance does.
1: Yeah, we specialize in so many different things. I mean, auto, home, life. But at the end of the day, we're kind of the cut of the mold. And when it comes to insurance companies, I mean, we love meeting and helping people. Like, we want to sit at your kitchen table and meet your entire family and provide coverage for whatever comes our way when it comes to life and the unexpected, right? And so that's what we enjoy doing. That's our passion. And we're not a push-button turnkey insurance company. We want to get to know you and your family.
0: Well, you guys, you, Jeremy Hughes, your boss, Gene Darnell, and Texas Farm Bureau Insurance, what you do locally, you like investing back into your communities. We talked about the two offices. You know, when we began this thing yesterday, we did the Sherman Bearcats on our sister station, 97.5 K-Lake, and they're getting ready for a new coach themselves and a new season and the 128th Battle of the Axe at Munson Stadium on August the 28th. And we got that out of the way yesterday. The day before, we began our Texoma tour with the Gunner Tigers, and unfortunately, they had to listen to me down there for that. And then next week, we're going to expand it even more. We're going to, I believe it's Bells and also Van Alstine again. And so you guys really do invest not only in Sherman and Denison, but also in Grayson County.
1: Yeah, and, I mean, those are where our farm and ranch families are, right? We love the heart of Texoma in Sherman and Denison, but we like seeing those farm and ranch families out there in the smaller rural towns.
0: All right. I've been waiting for this moment since we got here. I think Coach Lilly, we're going to bring him in just a second. This is a special presentation. I have been doing this a long time. I was a kid in the 1980s hanging around Marty Criswell. And since that time, and I found out what Dave Campbell's Texas football is, it's the Bible of Texas high school and college football. Brian Lilly has been in that as a player at Denison High School, as a player at Texas State University, and now That's the head coach of his alma mater, the Denison Yellow Jackets. So the magazine, DCTF, Dave Campbell's Texas Football, the Bible of Texas Football, whatever you call it, it comes out about this time every summer, and I have not been able to find it anywhere on the newsstand yet. It's coming, like next week, the week after. You got a really special one you're going to give Coach Lilly here. It's got a lot of black and gold on the front. Tell me about this, and let's make this presentation.
1: Yeah, we got one hot off the press right here with the cover on it. It says Denison Yellow Jackets 2026 football season. It's got that right there for you, Coach, and that's for you and your team, and we've got a bunch more for you as well.
2: Well, I appreciate you, brother. I mean, this is one of the great things, like Lynn said. We're talking about Dave Campbell's Texas High School Football, you know, their magazine. It's something that is hot off the press and people look for each and every year. And so for you guys to be able to present us with a special commemorative edition that has black and gold on the front, that has the Denison Yellow Jackets on there, for you guys listening right now, it has our linemen in a three-point stance ready to fire off the ball and run the ball. This is really special, man. So I really appreciate that. I'm extremely grateful for the partnership that you guys have with us, and thank you for believing in us and investing in our program.
0: Jeremy, did you catch all of that? He wore the hat of a football coach in that. He wore the hat of an athletic director in that, and I think he may have worn the hat of a politician somewhere in the middle of that. Brian Lilly, brand new as far as being the head coach, certainly not brand new in Denison, Texas. Everybody that's been here in the 21st century knows who Brian Lilly, number 34 is, and we are delighted to have him back. We're in the first break of our live remote preseason show for the Denison Yellow Jackets here on 93.1 FM. A reminder, today's Denison Yellow Jackets football preview on 93.1 is brought to you by Texas Farm Bureau Insurance, Gene Darnell, agency manager, and we are at Fuzzy's Tacos until 1 p.m. Come out and join us. Grab some tacos. Who needs Taco Tuesday when you got Yellow Jacket Thursday at Fuzzy's, the corner of 75 and Highway 91? We're back after this on 93.1 FM.
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0: Hey, everybody. Welcome back. Fuzzy's Tacos, to be exact, here on the corner of Highway 75 and Highway 91, just north of Yellow Jacket Land, Denison High School, just to our south here, the beautiful Denison High School. And a guy patrolling the grounds there now named Coach Brian Lilly. He wandered in. We're going to talk to him here in just a minute. Of course, we're going to talk to him. He's the most popular man in town in recent months. A reminder that today's Denison Yellow Jackets football preview show on 93.1 is brought to you by Texas Farm Bureau Insurance, Gene Darnell, agency manager. Our thanks to Texas Farm Bureau Insurance, Gene Darnell, agency manager, for all they do for Denison and Texomaland High School athletics. Brian, you know, it's kind of a prophecy of sorts that was fulfilled. You and I, of course, have known each other for many, many years. I actually caught your football games back in the day. We'll talk about that when we get to the Battle of the Axe and our hour-long pregame show. We'll catch up some on that. We don't have enough time to do that today, but through the years, we would see each other. 4th of July, Munson Stadium, parades downtown when you were inducted into the Alumni Athletic Hall of Fame, and stuff like that. And every time we would shake hands, hug, catch up on how the families are doing. Of course, your beautiful wife, Erin, your two lovely children. My wife talked both you and Erin. I got to call your football games. And every time you would tell me, one day, good Lord willing, I'm going to come back here and I'm going to be the head football coach. You are exactly that as of April the 7th. Congratulations and welcome back.
1: Yes, sir. Well, I appreciate it. You know, it was one of those things where, you know, it was always a dream of mine when I got into this profession. When I was graduating high school, Coach White, you know, he kind of steered me in a direction of making more money in college rather than being a coach. He was like, you're not going to make a lot of money. You'll make a big impact, but you won't make a lot of money. Went to college. Decided my major was going to be English, became an English major. But it was always my goal to be able to be back here in black and gold as the head football coach. You know, I had a lot of great examples when I was a ball boy for Coach Brown, playing for Coach White in his first senior class. It was something I always strive to be because Denison is my favorite place in the entire world. It's not Turks and Caicos, never been, but it'd be great to go. maybe the Bahamas could possibly be the Virgin Islands.
0: I'm with you on the Bahamas. My wife's going on a cruise there, and I'm not invited.
1: Well, that's not very nice, Miss Burke.
0: No, she's going with her sister.
1: But Denison is my favorite place in the entire earth. And I'm so thankful and grateful to be able to be back into this. It was kind of like manifesting, just being able to achieve this dream. And now, you know, we're able to just continue to sail into the future and excited for what it has in store.
0: Let's talk a little bit about the path that you took to get back here. You know, I share your love of Denison. It's my hometown. It's my community. If you're not for my community, we're not going to get along. Amen. And I love Denison. I've lived here since 1979. My heart is here. My desire is for my community. And so I understand what you're saying. I was Mr. School Spirit before Marty Criswell went 16-0.
1: Yes, sir.
0: I've always loved the black and the gold. But you have too. And you were a ball boy under Coach Brown. You were a player under Coach White. A lot of people may not know this. You were actually going to be a coach under Coach White. You guys were coming back to Texas, period. Mm-hmm. Just so happened the Denison head coaching job got in the way. And you played at Texas State. You went to you started off at Round Rock Cedar Ridge High School in the Austin area. You went to Brentwood Academy with Cody White. Spent 8 years there with two stints. You guys knocked down 4 state titles while you were there, a couple of semifinal berths. You won. You won at the highest level. Then you came back to Texas with Ryan Taylor. He's not able to be here, but we're going to talk to him on August 28th. New offensive coordinator for the Yellow Jackets, former player himself for the Yellow Jackets, big brother of Jordan Taylor. And, oh, he played for UCLA, and he being Ryan, and with the Saints as well. I wish that he was here today, but he was the head coach at the time at Cisco Junior College. Called you and said, come be my defensive coordinator. You did that for a year, and here's all I know. You showed up, and they won their first conference title ever. And then you said, I'm going back to Tennessee. You went back to Tennessee, and you ended up being the head coach at a brand-new startup high school in the Nashville School District, James Lawler High School. I mean, we're talking from the ground up. I don't even think you had a full staff of coaches, and you were kind of everything. And then this opened up. When this job opened up, what did you think?
1: I got to apply for it. And it was a conversation that once we figured out with that, you know, it was like the 20th of February, I told my team that I was heading back to Texas to be Coach White's co-offensive coordinator at Plano. There's different people in our life that were ailing, right? And there's people that were sick that are doing much better now. It was the best decision for my family. And, you know, being away from Tennessee, being away in Tennessee with just myself and my wife, that's one thing. But then with our children, as we have two now, we want them to grow up around their family. And so anyways, on the 20th, I told my team that I was leaving, and I believe on the 24th was whenever it came out that Coach Whitson had resigned and he was taking another job in a great school district. And so it was something that I called Coach White right away, and Coach White said, I said, Coach, you know, I got to apply for this. And he said, absolutely, as you should. And he was like, I'll do whatever I need to do to help you out. And so from there, you know, it was one of those things that back whenever Coach Rogers had left back in the day, I sat down, and I was at Cisco at the time. I didn't have any kids, and I sit down and I started making all my head coaching materials, right? I hadn't been a head coach yet, but I've been an assistant head coach, and I just sat down for hours and hours every night just compiling hours of doing this, just kind of sweat equity of building different resources of what it looks like and what my program would look like and all these kind of things. And I had a conversation with Coach Brown at that process, and that would have been in 2020, I believe, or 2021. And he said, Brian, I don't believe that Dennison will ever have a coach that hasn't been a head coach before. He said, I think you need to go become a head coach so you understand what it is to be a head coach. I talked to Coach Parker, and Coach Parker said, Brian, we're going to be interviewing a couple guys. It's not going to be you. I only hope that one day it'll be you. So there's a lot of people that were in my corner, but they were being very honest to me, and I appreciate that. And so when it came back around this time, you know, it was like something that I was going to compete for. And I told everybody that I give the analogy. I'm an English teacher, so I give the analogy of that. I'm running a 400 meter dash. I'm in lane 8, and I'm focused on the finish line. It doesn't matter who else is running, who else is in any other lane. That doesn't matter to me. I'm going to run my race, and then if I win this thing, it's because of the reason of how God created me and the things that he had determined that make Brian Lilly special. That'll be the reason why I get this job. And, you know, I'm so thankful and fortunate for Dr. Kurt Bride and his staff believing in me and being able to kind of hand me this baton in this next phase of Dennison ISD Athletics.
0: Well, I tell you what, fascinating story, fascinating coach, fascinating individual, wonderful man, great husband, great father, great Christian man. And, oh, yeah, he's been pretty good at the football thing, too. And we're going to talk about football. Kind of got you back to Dennison in this break. When we come back the next break, we're going to talk about what's Dennison football going to look like under Brian Lilly. Thank you for joining us today. You can come out and actually join us physically. We got food Taco Thursday in Yellow Jacket Land at Fuzzy's Tacos on the corner of Highway 75 and Highway 91, just north of Dennison High School. And, of course, today's Dennison Yellow Jackets football preview show on 93.1 Katy Country, brought to you by our great friend, longtime supporter, Texas Farm Bureau Insurance, Gene Darnell, agency manager. Don't go anywhere. 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
11: Happy Thursday. Thanks to Tropical Storm Bertha, we are expecting another drop in temperatures today, but it is still going to be pretty hot out there. Now, we were looking at a high of 95 with sunny skies, but it feels like temperature of 102 for your Thursday. Overnight, low of 77, and Friday, mostly sunny, high of 96. Winds returning from the south with a heat index of 106. This has been your KXIA 12 First Alert Forecast. I'm Brady Blackstock.
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0: So, just for the record, we're not country-ish. We're country all the way. Yeah! Playing one great song after another.
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And welcome back, everybody. Lynn Burkhead, longtime voice of the Yellow Jackets, means I'm old. I can't say, Coach Lilly, that I'm gray, because you have to have something to be gray, and I don't really have much at all. So we'll just leave that topic for my barber. We're at Fuzzy's Tacos. Taco Thursday this week in D-Town, the home of the Yellow Jackets. In fact, we're just north of Denison High School, Yellow Jacket land, the corner of 75 and 91. We've still got about an hour left. Love to have you come by, join us, shake Coach Lilly's hand, see the assistants, get a selfie, maybe even an autograph. How about that? By the way, today's Denison Yellow Jackets football preview show on 93.1 FM Katy Country, the home of Yellow Jacket football since 1999. 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So our thanks to Texas Farm Bureau Insurance, Gene Darnell, agency manager, longtime supporters of Denison High School football, as has Brian Lilly. Brian, in the previous break, we kind of talked about the way that you got back here. We'll expound more on that August 28th as we play a little scrimmage at Munson Stadium. Might have a few thousand people watching. And then we've got the whole season after that. So we'll talk more about a lot about what makes Brian Lilly tick. But for now, let's talk about what makes the Jackets tick this year. If you take a hard numerical look at the Yellow Jackets, it's been a tough run over the last several years. A 2-8 season a couple of years ago, 4-5 last year, might have even been 4-6 if one game had been able to be completed. It wasn't going the Yellow Jackets' way. Jackets have not won a playoff game since right after you left. Maybe that's a hint. I don't know. 2009, the last playoff game, last district title in 2013. Those are things that when you were growing up and you were a ball boy and Coach Brown was here, Coach White was here, even when Coach Rogers and Coach Woodson got here, Denison's reputation was they've got great big players that are real fast, run the football well, they win a lot of games. That has not been the case in recent years. You do have some building blocks, though, coming into this season. You got tight end Gavin Mandrell, 6'6", almost 6'7", 220, runs a 4.7 40, committed to my alma mater, University of North Texas. He's the number one tight end prospect in the state, according to Dave Campbell's Texas Football. Shannon Loves, committed to Sam Houston State, the Bearcats down there in southeast Texas, and 6'2", 185, 4.5 40 time, one of the best corners to come through here. You've got Rashawn D. Horney, who rushed for almost 800 yards, had a couple of games that he missed because of injury, probably was a 1,000-yard rusher last year had it not been for those games. But you are also making

0: you're seeing some new faces come in. So what is Denison football going to look like under Brian Lilly?
1: Yes, sir. So I think the biggest thing is getting to work.
0: We've talked about this before. If you call me sir again, we are not going to get along.
1: Well, that wasn't like a Mr. Burkhead. That was more of like a sir, just being like my grandparents raising me well.
0: Grandparents, I'm that. Okay. All right. I see how you think.
1: My grandparents raised me well. Nevertheless, you know, we get back to what our core values are, right? Work hard, improve every day, be unselfish, be the best. That's what Coach White instilled with us. That's something that we've continued to go with as we've run forward. A lot of the guys that are in our staff, that was the same things that they had whenever they played here. But really what it is man, we got to be able to compete. We got to be great sports whenever we're out on the field. You know, whenever you people come to a Denison football game, it's really the front porch of our school district. And we got to make sure that we go out there and we have this level of competitive nature that is not to be outworked. You know, one of the things that we know and people have always said about Denison is they're a hard-nosed, blue-collar, tough team. And it's just being able to get up the next play and just go at it again, you know. And I think that some of the big things we talk about, control the controllables. You only can control a certain amount of things. It's not, we can't worry about those other stuff. And win. Win, which is means what's important next. It's a double entendre, right? Because it means win in sense of like win your rep. Win the game, whatever it may be, but look at a kid and be able to say win to him because, yeah, it's great to say those kind of words, but also what's important next. It's the next play. And so we got to have that one-track mind as we go through. And it's just like in the season. It's a 1-0 mentality each and every week. But on the cover of the Dave Campbell's magazine that that our sponsor was able to provide for us, you know, it has our offensive line in three-point stances getting ready to fire off the ball because that's a big thing. I think that any football team has to be able to run the ball effectively to be able to win. I think it's throw the ball to compete, run the ball to win. And you got to be able to do both equally to keep people honest, right? Being a defensive coordinator in my career, being a special teams coordinator, you understand that a team that is one way or the other in a disproportional way is much easier to defend. And so we wanted to be able to try to find that. Luckily, with our offensive coordinator, Ryan Taylor, I put him against anybody in the state. He's a phenomenal coach. He's a junior college conference champion as a head coach at two different colleges. I believe whenever he was offensive coordinator at TJC, they won a conference championship as well. So really three conferences he's been able to do that. He's phenomenal. That was an important hire for me able to get him. You kind of alluded to it earlier, but it was I went with him at Cisco, and we always figured out whoever got this job, we try to get the other to come here with us. Being able to have him, Stanley Morrison, Vinny Rhodes, amongst a lot of people, you know, those are guys that are in positions of leadership here that are from here. You understand kind of what it is. We bring the great players that have been in Denison history back to practice to be able to talk to guys because that's the standard. The Jemai Mundies, Corey Robertson, Aaron Hunt, those kind of people. We've had those guys at practice because that's the standard. That's the standard. The standard here is excellence. The standard of Denison ISD, especially if you look back into what you're talking about in the late 80s, the 90s, early 2000s, it was multi-sport participation from our football players because once they got done with football and they were winning and they were having that, they took that winning culture and it was able to indoctrinate the rest of the sports in the school. And so as a athletic director, head football coach and the athletic director, man, we want everything to be great. And we talk about it. It's great to be a Yellow Jacket, but we want every single thing, boys athletics, girls athletics. I know this is a football show, but, man, we're just going to compete.
0: Not entirely, because you are the coach of the football team, but you're also the athletic director. And, by the way, before we head out of this break, there's a big thing happening for you as both the football coach and the athletic director tomorrow. Season tickets go on sale.
1: Absolutely. Now, if you're one of those people that is coming back to renew your season tickets, we'll be up at the Snap Center, I believe, starting off at 8 a.m. in the morning, and we'll be ready to roll.
0: Brian Lilly, man of the hour, man of several hours. Now it's getting down to the nitty-gritty. Football season about a month off. The Battle of the Axe, a little scrimmage. A few thousand folks going to show up on August 28th. We'll be there. We're going to take a break. When we come back, we're going to visit with the two defensive coordinators, Todd Wallace, Benny Rhodes, and then we'll wrap up with some assistant coaches as well. We got two more breaks. We're at Fuzzy's Tacos on corner 75 and 91. 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Don't go anywhere. More Denison football right after this.
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0: And welcome back, everyone. Lynn Burkhead and the gang, a cast of thousands here at Fuzzy's Tacos. If you know where Denison High School is, find the corner of 75 and 91 just north of the high school in Yellow Jacket land. And you found Fuzzy's Tacos. We're going to be here for another few breaks. We've got, I think all the coaches are here, pretty much, most of them anyway. We've got Coach Brian Lilly. We're talking Denison football. This is the 2026 preview show of Yellow Jacket football here on 93.1 FM, KMKT, your home of Yellow Jacket football since 1999. 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We got a new face in here. We got Brian Lilly in here. We've been visiting with him, but we've also got another guy that was a great player here, a great player elsewhere. Came back and has been here. He's been here for a while. They haven't run him off yet. You can't seem to. They can't seem to show you the exit door like they can't show me the exit door. This is Stanley Morrison. Stanley tried to kill me back in 2006. Never will forget that week as long as I live. I'd been having some chest discomfort. Stanley did what Stanley did. Probably still almost could do. What are you now? Late 30s?
1: 37.
0: I bet you could still run pretty fast. He ripped off on Katy Country a 75-yard TD against Greenville in the first drive and a 76 in the second one. And, you know, I'm so calm and cool and collected. I called it like I normally do, and I jammed it pretty good. And when I did, I went, yeah, you know, that didn't feel right. And what was it? 5 days later, you would put me in the hospital, and they cracked my chest open and did four bypasses. So you really did try to kill me. Welcome to the show, Bubba.
1: I also said I saved your life.
0: You did. Love Stanley. Love his wife, Brooke. Love your kids. And you came back here. Why did you want to come back here? We've heard what Brian wanted to do. Why did you want to come back here?
1: Well, it's a place I love. You know, that's first and foremost. Family's here, born and raised, and I was hit up about a job. So, and I got done playing football, and I was offered a job, so I took it. And I've been here ever since. This is about to start year 15.
0: Year 15. You've been here a while. You're a fixture here. What? Listen, I loved every – I've worked – I started doing this under Marty Criswell. So I've seen Coach Criswell. He's had my mic, you know, stuck in front of him. Coach Brown, Coach White, Coach Rogers, Coach Woodson, loved them all. Each man did something and brought something to the table that was unique to them, and they made it their job, and they all created their own chapter of Yellow Jacket lore and legacy. Brent Whitson leaves as the only coach in history that went 4-1 against the Bearcats. You're going to have to top that, by the way, Coach Lilly. What is it? I know your boss is sitting right here, but what is it that makes you somebody that was playing when he was a ball boy? What makes you want to work for him?
1: Well, number one, it's my best friend, so I trust in everything that he does, and I know he has the utmost respect around the town, and he knows what's the best for Denison, and he ultimately wants the best for Denison, and I think that's what he brings. He brings energy, he brings his knowledge of the game, and he also cares about what's going on in the community with the kids. So with all those things being said, that he is the guy for the job, he's the guy for Denison, he is Denison through and through.
0: So you understand something. A lot of people get upset with me when I talk about this. It's not the same thing that it was under Coach Criswell or Coach Brown or Coach White. We've moved from being one of the biggest schools in the classification, being one of the smallest. And there's, as I say, a lot of weeks every Friday night where David wading into creek looking for five smooth stones to sling at Goliath. And It's a tough world now with the Lovejoys and Solanas and the Annas of the world and all of that, teams that are sending players to play on TV on Saturday. They're ranked number one in the country at their position, the center at Anna, et cetera. You understand some of that difficulty. You've been here. It isn't that we can't compete. It's that it's hard, and it's hard from the first minute of the game to the end of the game. What makes you excited that you guys are going to be able to get that first playoff win in a good while?
1: Well, because Denison always had its own identity. That's first and foremost. And we're up here by ourselves. There's a lot of homegrown guys. And so when those wins come, it becomes sweeter, you know. And that first playoff win can happen because we put the work in this summer. All right. We're in that foundation. We're setting that base for the future. So we're hoping things go well. We can only go out there and coach and do what we're what we can do, you know. This is a game of football. You got to go out there and play at the end of the day. You got to line it up. And those young men that we've been coaching in since the spring and all summer long, we got faith that they can do the job.
0: Well, let's finish up this break with Coach Lilly, and I'm gonna ask you a question, and hang with me. So I was going to talk about the new district. Realignment got number 5 Anna, number 20 Solana, number 22 Panther Creek, Frisco Memorial, Prosper Richland, New School, Frisco Independence, Frisco Emerson, Frisco dropping down from 5A1, and, of course, Anna, and then the Yellow Jackets. But, Brian, we're going to skip that. I'm going to ask you this. You were a ball boy for Coach Brown, and there was a time when this dude right here was running crazy up and down the field at Munson Stadium. Did you ever one time when you saw him play football think, I'm going to be his boss one day?
2: I'm not too sure about that one. I think whenever I was a ball boy, he might have been in the party pit or on JV or something like that during that time. But that's why we say, you know, and this is aside, we say that it's okay to be on JV because we have great coaches that play Division I football that played JV when they were sophomores, and there's nothing wrong with that, right? It's a developmental league. We want that to be able to happen. But I digress. Whenever we were in high school, Kevin Holzbog was our only ride to be able to get around. He drove us. Stanley would be in the front. I'd lay in the back because the back seat was really small. Never would have thought that, but God is great. You know, we were all best men at each other's wedding. And our wives are all great friends, and our kids are friends. And so it was awesome to be able to have that. But it's great for me to have somebody that is 100% honest with me and that will be able to have my back regardless. And, you know, I think that that's something that every person that's in position of leadership needs. They need people that are around them that are going to tell them the truth, that aren't going to be somebody that's just going to tell them what they want to hear, tell them what they need to hear. And I'm appreciative of that.
0: The Bible calls it iron sharpening iron. We all need people that tell us the truth and love us too much to not tell us the truth. And you guys have a unique relationship. It's going to be fun to watch that over the course of this season and the seasons beyond. We're having a lot of fun. A little bit of homecoming, but, you know, football season's around the corner. The homecoming stuff, all the pats on the back, all that comes to a crashing halt on August the 28th. It's win, baby, win at that point in time. And people have kind of grown on the north side of the county. They've kind of grown accustomed to beating people on the south side of the county, and get another chance to add another chapter to that story before it's all said and done. We are at Fuzzy's Tacos. I think you know where that is. Corner 75 and 91, just north of Denison High School. Today's Denison Yellow Jackets football preview show on Katy Country is brought to you by Texas Farm Bureau Insurance. Gene Darnell, agency manager. Lynn Burkett, Brian Lilly, Stanley Morrison, and we're going to kick them out of the way, and we're going to get some of the other coaches in here as we come back for our last two breaks here in the next little while. We've been talking a lot of offense. This guy, man, he set all kinds of records. Stanley Morrison did. Brian Lilly, he was an offensive player as well as a defensive player. We're going to talk about the guys that like to knock the offensive players down. That's a hallmark of Denison football, too. We're back for more Denison High School football preview right after this.
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0: Hey, everybody. Lynn Burkett again, voice of the Yellow Jackets. Season coming up on 93.1. Season tickets go on sale tomorrow at Snap Center in downtown Denison. That means football is not very far away. August 28th, a little skirmish we call the Battle of the Axe coming up at Munson Stadium. They haven't played very much, Sherman and Denison. This will be, I think, the 128th time. It's the longest rivalry in the state. Welcome back to Denison, Coach Lilly. Today's Denison Yellow Jackets football preview show on Katy Country brought to you by Texas Farm Bureau Insurance. Gene Darnell, agency manager. We're still here a little while. We're at Fuzzy's Tacos on the corner of 75 and 91. If you know where Denison High School is, come join us. We're going to turn the dial to the defensive side, and we're going to talk to the co-defensive coordinators, Todd Wallace and Benny Rhodes. And, you know, look, we're all friends. We're all family. When you have a coaching change, there's a lot of sweating that goes on because you don't know how it's going to shake out. Quite honestly, I had a friend, friend's son that came to me several years ago and said, I'm thinking about going to coaching. What do you think? I said, prepare to move a few times because that's just kind of the nature of the business. Had a coaching change. Kind of comfortable for some in that Coach Lilly came back. There was some question who would be back and who wouldn't be back. Both of you guys are back, and I was very happy to see that because both of you guys really are the face of the Denison defense over the last long time. Todd, Vinny, being co-coordinators, what's it going to look like this year defensively?
1: I think that it's gonna look very similar. I mean, now schematically it might look a little different, but we've got the same kids. We're gonna have those kids that play hard and want to win and play for each other. So those type of things aren't gonna change. Schematically, you might see a little bit more of one thing that we've done in the past over another, but I don't know necessarily. Things aren't gonna. You're not going to walk out there and go, wow, this is completely different. You're going to see kids that love the game and play hard and run to the ball and tackle ferociously.
0: You know, Todd, you coached for a long time. Vinny, you played at the highest level, with the exception of the NFL, and probably had a shot to do that too. You've seen the game from the trenches as a player, a high-level player, and also as a coach at a high level. What do you want to see most out of these kids this year?
2: You know, what's beautiful about what's going on right now is our foundation is laid. You know, yes, we did have a coaching change, but with me and Todd being able to still be here and then, of course, me getting the promotion to be with the guy who's really taught me a lot since he's been here, you know, Todd took me under his wing early. And so being able to continue what he's already kind of laid the foundation for, you know, we just add on to what the game is really is, and that's running and hitting and being smart. And so us having a good spring and kind of the kids being real familiar with what we're doing defensively anyway, because we were able to do it some last year, and we just added a couple of wrinkles here and there, and we'll continue adding a couple of wrinkles here and there. We want to see them play fast, and so far that's what they've been doing. You know, we went in the spring, and they ran around and hit each other, and that's defensively, that's what you want to see. And so I think we're on the right track. So we'll get exactly what we were looking to get in the first place. So
0: I'm going to stick with you, and we'll finish up with Todd. That's both of you kind of gave me the 30,000-foot view looking down from an airplane. Let's get down at field level. You played. You've coached. You have a group of kids known as linebackers that you're kind of in control of. Is there a position coach? You got to do more than run fast. You got to do more than hit hard. You got to be able to play the position. You got to be able to do the work. You got to be able to study and get ready and prepare. So, as a position coach, tell me about who's coming back and how excited you are about coaching them.
2: Well, you know, first you got to give credit where credit is due. You know, we got a huge hole we got to fill with Grayson McGee. He being gone, you know, he did everything that we asked him to do and some. You know, so. You know, we get some kids back, some solid kids back. We're getting some guys that are getting a chance who originally kind of played offense here and there. And they're getting a chance to, you know, show us what they got. So we still have our kid, Max Harbor, who has had a tremendous spring and summer for us. Carney, who's kind of like a Swiss Army knife, who does a little bit of everything for us. And, you know, we're getting Gavin Mandrell some, Robert Andrews some, Courtright. You know, he's had a really good spring and summer. We're kind of hoping for some big things out of him, too. So, you know, this is a luxury at this point, being able to get just a few more guys than what I've been used to having in the past. And, you know, we've got a lot of kids that's going to have a chance to get on the field, you know.
0: You've got depth. And, Todd, so we'll finish up with you, and we'll talk about that. I tell you what, we're going to leave the defensive guys, the secondary. They're good. They're really good. Shannon Love headlines that group. He's headed to Sam Houston State. They're really good on the backside. We'll talk more about them as we have our countdown to kickoff here in a few weeks for the Battle of the Axe. But I want to focus on what you've got coming back on the defensive front. For the first time in a while, I kind of feel like you're like Vinny. You've got not that you didn't have this last year, but you've got a rotation. You've got some kids that, you know, you're like, okay, you need a break. You get in there. Mm-hmm. And defensive success, I always have thought, starts and finishes on the defensive line of scrimmage.
1: Absolutely. You're only going to be as good as your big boys up front. You know, they're kind of the unsung heroes. And we've got, you know, we lost Jason Cannon, which is going to be a huge, huge hole to fill. And we won't be able to replace him with one person, probably, athletically. But we have some guys that, you know, we might be able to replace him with two. You know, one guy might be able to do something a little better than the other. One might be a little bigger than the other. So we can kind of plug and play on what we're looking for, you know, in whatever situation we're in defensively, you know. Whether it's a pass rush situation, if it's a run situation, if we're close to the goal line, we're coming out. So we'll be able to do some things at that position. But everybody else is back, you know. So the guys that we're going to trot out there first, they're all going to have varsity experience. And really, all three of them are all district at some level players, whether it was at defensive end or defensive tackle. So we've got some luxury. We've got a couple other guys that played last year that I thought really had an opportunity to get some of those postseason honors. I think we had so many that it kind of we stole some votes from one to get to the other. The coaches did. We don't have anything to do with that, but you know, they were. Voting on that position and kind of ran out of votes. So I feel real good about what's going to come out up front. I mean, they're big boys that are athletic, and this will be the first time, you know, in a long time that we'll have several that are over 6 feet tall.
0: That's kind of what I was alluding to. If they look like Lynn and Zach, we're in trouble, right?
1: I definitely want to look up to them.
0: And they don't. So Benny and Todd, congratulations on being on this staff, a new staff moving forward. And I'm excited to see what you guys can do with this group of guys. A lot of people are excited about the offense.
1: Yes,
0: I'm one of those that's excited as much or even more so about the defense, because that's what's going to win the game on August the 28th and beyond. That's how well the defense plays. We are at Fuzzy's Tacos on the corner of 75 and Highway 91. If you know where Denison Dam is and Denison High School, find the middle of that at the intersection of 75 and 91. We're still here for a little while eating tacos on Taco Thursday. 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We've got one more break to go. One more. We're going to finish up with a bang. We'll take a break and come back in a bit and talk more Denison High School football right after this.
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13: Happy Thursday. Thanks to Tropical Storm Bertha, we are expecting another drop in temperatures today, but it is still going to be pretty hot out there. Now, we are looking at a high of 95 with sunny skies, but it feels like temperature of 102 for your Thursday. Overnight, low of 77, and Friday, mostly sunny, high of 96. Winds returning from the south with a heat index of 106. This has been your KXIA 12 First Alert Forecast. I'm Brady Blackstock.
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0: We know that country music leads to hootin'. Woo! And we know that hootin' leads to hollering. 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

0: And welcome back, everybody, for the final time today of the Denison Yellow Jackets football preview show for 2026 here on Katy Country, 93.1 FM, KMKT, your home of Yellow Jacket football since 1999. And once again this year, you got to suffer through me yet again. We are at Fuzzy's Tacos on the corner of Highway 75 and Highway 91. It's Taco Thursday, Yellow Jacket style. And, of course, this show has been brought to you today by Texas Farm Bureau Insurance, Gene Darnell, agency manager, and our many thanks to Texas Farm Bureau Insurance, Gene Darnell, agency manager, for their longtime support of Denison High School football and football across all of Grayson County. So we got a cast of thousands here to finish out. And, Brother Quate, we're going to finish up with you, even though you got the you're kind of hard of hearing like I am, the headset. I think we're two of the old guys here. We're going to start here with Justin Bigelow. We're going to go with Devin Mitchell, my neighbor. We're going to finish with Dale Rhodes. And then we're going to – I've got a special question I'm going to tee up just for you. But start off with Justin. Justin, you've been around here for a pretty good while with a break. You played here. You played here at a very high level, went off to school, Southwest Oklahoma, played at a very high level there, began your coaching career. I think you started over in Gainesville, is that right? And then you found your way back here. And so now you're one of the two strength and conditioning coaches for not just football, but the entire athletic program.
1: Yes, sir.
0: And that's one thing that you're already seeing dividends from that. How does strength and conditioning make a football player more able to go out on Friday night and win?
1: Well, like you said, you know, me and Devin Mitchell are strength and conditioning coordinators for everybody. Well, the idea is a stronger, bigger, faster athlete can potentially be better at anything. And then how you practice it in your sport is where you take that potential strength and that speed and whatever it is that we're working on and how you apply that to whatever sport you're doing. As far as a football player, one of the biggest things is being a stronger athlete, they will be able to better handle their job or whatever assignment we're asking them to do. And then they'll be able to stay away from injury. Okay, injury prevention, I think one of the best things for injury prevention is being stronger, having more muscle, having more, you know, we call it body armor, having more body armor. And it's probably one of the most important things, I think, in a football program that you do, you know, is have your strength conditioning right, because if we don't have our players on the field, they can't help us out, you know. And then if they're not on the field, they're not doing what they want to do. I mean, How you prevent that, you become stronger. You strengthen your muscles, your ligaments, your tendons, all that. And I think it's vastly important.
0: Devin, we're going to give you the mic, and we're going to let you pick up on that. You also played here and played at a very high level under Coach Rogers. And then you went up the road to Southeastern. You played at a high level up there. There was even some talk about maybe the league might be giving you a call. And you ended up down here in Denison. You ended up here coaching. Something that's kind of humorous to me. But I'm sure it's not to you, but I can look out my front door and see your truck in the driveway of your house. He's my neighbor. What's it like for you? Justin, he came back here because his dad, Gary, and his mom, Gail, both coached here. They came here and they coached here. You grew up here. So you played here as a kid that grew up in Denison. You went up the road and you had dreams and aspirations maybe to go somewhere else besides Denison. But it worked out for you to come back here. What's the best part of coming back home?
2: Well, like you said, family. I mean, you can say my parents and everything grew up here, but the coaches that coached me here, they're still on staff, were father figures for me. And I saw how important of a role they played in my life. So I just thought if I could come back to my hometown and play any fraction of that into some of the kids we coach today, I'd be doing a good justice by the coaches that coached me. I mean, already our whole staff is like a family, and it's just kind of like Denison bred. Like Coach Lilly talks about all the time, having majority of our coaching staff from Denison is a huge thing. I think we're all steering in the same direction, and it's home. I mean, it's hard to beat.
0: It's not just a job.
2: No. You wake up every day excited to go to work.
0: Right. And there's a legacy that you're a part of. So I want to kind of piggyback off what Justin said. He talked about the importance of strength and conditioning and how, and I had not thought about this, body armor. I don't think you ever really had many injuries during the course of your career. I can't remember any. I never saw you on the injury report, and I think the same thing was pretty much true for you as well. It's very important to get bigger, faster, stronger, right?
2: Absolutely. And then, Justin hit up big on, strengthening muscles, ligaments, tendons. But a big thing we talk about in the office a lot is, work capacity. Being able to physically handle the load on an anaerobic level. So it's not only that we're getting stronger, we're being able to be strong for longer. So, a football game isn't 1 1/4, it's 1 4. So you got to be able to carry over all of that built strength and all that work over the summer, the offseason, and carry it over through hopefully a 16-week season and be able to handle that type of load on the body.
0: We're going to pass the mic to Dale Rhodes, and we're going to finish up with Brandon Quaid. I was given the you're going too long, Lynn, so we're going to have to speed this along. Surprise, surprise, surprise. Dale, you came home too. You were a multi-sport athlete at Denison. You starred in basketball. You went to Stephen F. Austin. You and I have some Lumberjack fandom in us. My son Will, his wife Ashley, are graduates of Stephen F. Austin. You came home. You're coaching with your big brother. What's it like for you to be a part of family?
3: Well, that's kind of what Devin just said. It's a family here. Of course, I play basketball. My entire family is football players. But I felt like I was just better at basketball. I had a 3,000-yard running back in my family, so I was blocking a lot. So I figured I was a better basketball player. But the football has never left. The love has never left. I've always loved it. I realized when I got in it, I didn't know what I thought I knew. But here, 14 years later, I'm sitting here. And who gets to say they can coach with their younger brother and a few of their cousins and a lot of Denison natives? We're living the dream, man. I don't have a complaint. I'm just trying to fit in.
0: Well, you fit in, Mr. Rhodes. Dale Rhodes and Brandon, we're going to finish up with you. I'm going to give you that question that I promised us. You've got the headset on. You don't need that mic. 4th of July, 2025, a little more than a year ago, 249th birthday of America. You and I ran into each other on the floor of Munson Stadium after the fireworks show the city of Denison puts on every year. You said something. About that time, a guy walked up that kind of resembles Brian Lilly.
4: Yes, sir.
0: And when you saw him, your face brightened, and you said, and I quote, I hope I'm not making you mad saying this, there's the next head football coach of the Denison Yellow Jackets. And in April, that's what happened. Did you know something nobody else did?
4: It wasn't anything that I knew. It was just something that I believed. It's just a deal that I knew eventually the job would open up at some point, and when it did, my belief was that he was the right man for the job, that he would do the best job that anybody could, and just the passion he has for this place, the passion that I have for this place, that all these guys on the staff have for this place is unmatched. I've seen it, and I knew he was the guy.
0: Now, that's not to do anything to diminish Coach Brent Woodson and the staff that was here under him.
4: Right.
0: They carved their own chapter of Yellow Jacket history. Coach Woodson is getting close to retirement age. He's made no bones about that. He got a chance to go move a little closer in that direction as he went down to Solana. So you said that. You thought all that, but there was still a process that had to be. There were like 190 applicants. There were some really high-powered names that were in those pools. And yet, Brian Lilly's the one that got the job. So I'm going to ask you a quick question. We've got to answer this real quick, and we got to go. Has he lived up to what you thought?
4: Without a doubt. And I think we've got a lot more work that we're planning on putting in, and I think we're just getting started.
0: Just getting started. I like to hear that. And you know what? So are we. We're just getting started. We've had a lot of fun today. Lynn's done what Lynn always does. He goes over the break time and makes everybody mad. Zach and everybody back to the studio. I'm sorry. I'll get better one day when I retire, maybe. Year number 37 is kicking off for me. Year number 128 is kicking off for the Denison Yellow Jackets. I think that's right. Started in 1901, did not play in the pandemic of 1918, played every other year since. Yep, my math is right, and I did have to marry a math teacher. That's season 128, and coincidentally enough, we will start that with the 128th Battle of the Axe. It will be played at Munson Stadium on Friday night, August 28th. Tickets go on sale in D-Town tomorrow. Season tickets, too. If you don't have a ticket to that game, you do now. I'm giving you one here on 93.1 FM KMKT. We've been the proud voice of Yellow Jacket football since 1999. We're looking forward to the first game of the Brian Lilly era, the 128th Battle of the Axe, Munson Stadium, 7 o'clock Friday night, August 28th. I can't wait. The birthday, 250 for America, it's in the rearview mirror. The World Cup, whatever that was, it's in the rearview mirror. Wimbledon, the British Open, all that's in the rearview mirror. It's football time. It's football time. They're going to hit the field on August 3rd in a lot of places practicing. They do in Denison on the 10th, and you got a ticket all season long here on 93.1. We hope you learned a little bit about all of these guys and what's coming. We appreciate more than they'll ever know the support of Texas Farm Bureau Insurance. Gene Darnell, agency manager, they have supported and sponsored the show. We're thankful for Fuzzy's Tacos for the location and the food. We're thankful for you, the fans, that tune in and listen every Friday night and today. And we're thankful for these coaches. They're about to go to work full time. There's no off hours between now and hopefully December. We'll see. It's going to be a lot of fun. Thank you for joining us. Remember one thing. Marty Criswell said it. It's been true ever since. It's great to be a Yellow Jacket. We'll see you down the road, everybody.
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0: It is all going to be all right. Can't wait for Jelly Roll and Kevin James' new movie. I know. Evidently, it's going to be hilarious, of course. Kevin James in it. Jelly Roll, he's pretty funny, too. And it's about prison and breaking out, I think. Anyway, I can't wait. Let's go.
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0: The red, white, and blue flapping in the wind at a Friday night football game. 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

0: 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Yeah! 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

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And we, along with a little help from Nashville, make great country music. All we need now is you and yours. Here, enjoy another great country song. 93.1 KMKT, Texoma's Katy Country.

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0: We're going to take you to church. Slap guitars and words that rhyme. 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We'll preach from the book of Matthew. Why does he call you darling? 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Back in the saddle again. Country music's got you covered.
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0: Justin Lynch with Easy to Love. I'm Eric De Niro, and we've got some more great country coming up for you from Alabama, and Ella Langley's next, so stick around.
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